Stanley Cup game, and Miles hits the notes when he sketches out Spain.

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I'm here to tear all the walls down. Doesn't matter if it's a large town or a small town. Just like Joshua and the famous walls of Jericho, I'm here.

But I'm allowed to dress it up. I was never satisfied. Never let me go. Just drag.